0: Tu mirada a fuego lento tu nada.
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2: If you can't love yourself, how in the hell you gonna love somebody else? 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
3: You gotta ask me. Yeah, I'm going to the party, but I'm not going to make friends.

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1: Five, five, four, four, three, three, two, one, one.